matter where you are, no matter how far, there's a place in my heart. You've been there from the start. You always hold the key.

I'll spend my night time sleeping alone in bed by the phone. So why don't you call me? So why don't you?

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If I was young, I could wait outside your school, 'cause your face is like the cover of a magazine.

Radio Brașov. Sunet și emoție. I don't know what it is, but she drives me crazy. I don't know what she does, but she drives me wild. And only she can let me be the man I wanna be.